0: 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Leave your winter coat at work so you can endure coworker Cool Hand Carl. 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
5: Moose Weather.
6: The heat warning continues this evening along with a severe thunderstorm watch. Environment Canada says strong wind gusts and hail may be possible, along with utility outages. We're looking at a low of 18 tonight. Sunny day tomorrow with a high of 28, feeling like 31.
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6: Moose weather.
7: The heat warning continues this evening, along with a severe thunderstorm watch. Environment Canada says strong wind gusts and hail may be possible, along with utility outages. We're looking at a low of 18 tonight. Sunny day tomorrow with a high of 28, feeling like 31.
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9: Moose Weather.
10: The heat warning continues this evening, along with a severe thunderstorm watch. Environment Canada says strong wind gusts and hail may be possible, along with utility outages. We're looking at a low of 18 tonight. Sunny day tomorrow with a high of 28, feeling like 31.
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2: Moose weather.
3: The heat warning continues this evening, along with a severe thunderstorm watch. Environment Canada says strong wind gusts and hail may be possible, along with utility outages. We're looking at a low of 18 tonight. Sunny day tomorrow with a high of 28, feeling like 31.
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6: Moose weather.
7: The heat warning continues this evening, along with a severe thunderstorm watch. Environment Canada says strong wind gusts and hail may be possible, along with utility outages. We're looking at a low of 18 tonight. Sunny day tomorrow with a high of 28, feeling like 31.
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0: with weather.
1: The heat warning continues this evening, along with a severe thunderstorm watch. Environment Canada says strong wind gusts and hail may be possible, along with utility outages. We're looking at a low of 18 tonight. Sunny day tomorrow with a high of 28, feeling like 31.
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1: Moose weather is kicking things up with the bold flavor of Korean kicking chicken at Mr. Sub. 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
2: Moose weather.
3: The heat warning continues this evening, along with a severe thunderstorm watch. Environment Canada says strong wind gusts and hail may be possible, along with utility outages. We're looking at a low of 18 tonight. Sunny day tomorrow with a high of 28, feeling like 31.
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3: The heat warning continues this evening, along with a severe thunderstorm watch. Environment Canada says strong wind gusts and hail may be possible, along with utility outages. We're looking at a low of 18 tonight. Sunny day tomorrow with a high of 28, feeling like 31.
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1: During the pandemic, alcohol and drug use increased, and some police services reported an increase in impaired driving that caused heartbreak and devastation. 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
1: Good morning, I'm Stevan Cyrus. If you're going to an Ontario Northland bus or train, you'll need a valid ID along with your ticket. Richard Coffin explains.
2: Ontario Northland says it's committed to providing a safe and secure travel experience for all passengers. To that end, they're implementing enhanced boarding measures. Officials say all passengers will now be required to present a valid ID displaying a name that matches their ticket in order to board all ONTC buses and trains. They also say passengers who are unable to present a valid ID that matches the name on their ticket risk being denied boarding. There may be some exceptions for passengers 16 years of age or younger. A list of acceptable IDs is available on the Ontario Northland website. I'm Richard Coffin.
1: Another rideshare company is coming to North Bay. Uber says it has officially received provincial approval to operate under Ontario's new rideshare pilot framework across the Northeast region. They're expected to launch this summer and are recruiting local residents with a safe driving record. Officials say by moving toward a set of clear provincial standards, the pilot looks to build a more connected northeastern Ontario. Rideshare company U-Ride arrived in the city in 2019. As if the enduring heat wave wasn't enough, there's wildfire smoke wafting into the area. The Ministry of Natural Resources says smoke from active wildfires from northwestern Ontario and the United States is drifting into parts of northeastern and central Ontario, including North Bay and surrounding areas. MNR Communications Specialist Isabel Chouinard says residents may notice an odor of smoke and haze in the sky, and the sun may have a red appearance. A restricted fire zone is now in effect for the northwest region of Ontario and a portion of the northeast region. The MNR says it took effect at midnight, with officials citing the high and extreme fire hazards, increased wildfire activity, the current fire load, and efforts to reduce the number of human-caused wildfires. It covers a wide swath of the province, starting between Hearst and Geraldton and Marathon, west to the Manitoba border. As for the heat warning, it's expected to end this evening.
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1: And in the world of sports, the Toronto Blue Jays' Dylan Cease struck out three of the four batters he faced in the opening inning of last night's MLB All-Star Game, helping the American League blank the National League 4-0. Yankees outfielder Cody Bellinger was named MVP after delivering a two-run single in the first inning. The American League has now won 11 of the last 13 All-Star Games. At the FIFA World Cup, Spain is headed to the final after a 2-0 semifinal win over France. They'll face the winner of today's semifinal between England and Argentina. In the WNBA, the Toronto Tempo lost at home to the Washington Mystics 79-62.

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1: Smoke this morning with a high of 22, mainly sunny to the afternoon and evening with a high of 27, and overnight partly cloudy with a low of 17. 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
2: 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Welcome back. I'm Stevon. I hope you're having a good one. It is 6:17 as we continue on with the show. And, well, we have an awesome show for you today, which is going to be a whole lot of fun. So sit back, relax, and enjoy, because we've got you covered with the content and music. So be sure to stick around, because our drive starts now. We'll kick things off with Jackpot by Jocelyn Alice here on Moose FM.

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1: 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Welcome back. I'm Stevon. I hope you're having a good one. It's 6:21. And I want to let you know to stay tuned because our Facebook page will have some Tim Hortons Camp Day awesomeness coming your way in a little bit. 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
1: Smoke this morning with a high of 22, mainly sunny to the afternoon and evening with a high of 27, and overnight partly cloudy with a low of 17. 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
1: Good morning, I'm Stevan Cyrus. If you're going to an Ontario Northland bus or train, you'll need a valid ID along with your ticket. Richard Coffin explains.
2: Ontario Northland says it's committed to providing a safe and secure travel experience for all passengers. To that end, they're implementing enhanced boarding measures. Officials say all passengers will now be required to present a valid ID displaying a name that matches their ticket in order to board all ONTC buses and trains. They also say passengers who are unable to present a valid ID that matches the name on their ticket risk being denied boarding. There may be some exceptions for passengers 16 years of age or younger. A list of acceptable IDs is available on the Ontario Northland website. I'm Richard Coffin.
1: Another rideshare company is coming to North Bay. Uber says it has officially received provincial approval to operate under Ontario's new rideshare pilot framework across the Northeast region. They're expected to launch this summer and are recruiting local residents with a safe driving record. Officials say by moving toward a set of clear provincial standards, the pilot looks to build a more connected northeastern Ontario. Rideshare company U-Ride arrived in the city in 2019. As if the enduring heat wave wasn't enough, there's wildfire smoke wafting into the area. The Ministry of Natural Resources says smoke from active wildfires from northwestern Ontario and the United States is drifting into parts of northeastern and central Ontario, including North Bay and surrounding areas. MNR Communications Specialist Isabel Chouinard says residents may notice an odor of smoke and haze in the sky, and the sun may have a red appearance. A restricted fire zone is now in effect for the northwest region of Ontario and a portion of the northeast region. The MNR says it took effect at midnight, with officials citing the high and extreme fire hazards, increased wildfire activity, the current fire load, and efforts to reduce the number of human-caused wildfires. It covers a wide swath of the province, starting between Hearst and Geraldton and Marathon, west to the Manitoba border. As for the heat warning, it's expected to end this evening.
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1: And in the world of sports, the Toronto Blue Jays' Dylan Cease struck out three of the four batters he faced in the opening inning of last night's MLB All-Star Game, helping the American League blank the National League 4-0. Yankees outfielder Cody Bellinger was named MVP after delivering a two-run single in the first inning. The American League has now won 11 of the last 13 All-Star games. At the FIFA World Cup, Spain is headed to the final after a 2-0 semifinal win over France. They'll face the winner of today's semifinal between England and Argentina. In the WNBA, the Toronto Tempo lost at home to the Washington Mystics 79-62.
0: Moose weather.
1: Smoke this morning with a high of 22, mainly sunny to the afternoon and evening with a high of 27, and overnight partly cloudy with a low of 17. 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

0: So Easy by Olivia Dean here on 99.3 Moose FM, West Nipissing's best music. Welcome back. I'm Stevon. I hope you're having a good one. It's 6:41. As we continue on, we are halfway through the week. And oh, wait, today's garbage. Oh, gosh. I gotta go throw that out. Anyway, speaking of which, we're halfway through the week. And, well, I want to know from you, how are things going just in general? How are you feeling midway through the week? Do you feel like you're on track to getting things done that you wanted to? Let me know via the text line, 705-753-1400, or let me know over on Facebook.
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6: Smoke this morning with a high of 22, mainly sunny to the afternoon and evening with a high of 27, and overnight partly cloudy with a low of 17. 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
1: Good morning, I'm Stevan Cyrus. It's Camp Day at Tim Hortons restaurants across Canada, helping underserved youth reach their full potential. 100% of all hot and iced coffee sales today are supporting Tim Hortons Foundation camps. There are also donut badges, bracelets, and a Camp Day donut supporting the cause. Last year's campaign raised $13 million. Since 1991, over $275 million has been raised through Camp Day events. If you're going to an Ontario Northland bus or train, you'll need a valid ID along with your ticket. Richard Coffin explains.
2: Ontario Northland says it's committed to providing a safe and secure travel experience for all passengers. To that end, they're implementing enhanced boarding measures. Officials say all passengers will now be required to present a valid ID displaying a name that matches their ticket in order to board all ONTC buses and trains. They also say passengers who are unable to present a valid ID that matches the name on their ticket risk being denied boarding. There may be some exceptions for passengers 16 years of age or younger. A list of acceptable IDs is available on the Ontario Northland website. I'm Richard Coffin.
1: Another rideshare company is coming to North Bay. Uber says it has officially received provincial approval to operate under Ontario's new rideshare pilot framework across the Northeast region. They're expected to launch this summer and are recruiting local residents with a safe driving record. Officials say by moving toward a set of clear provincial standards, the pilot looks to build a more connected northeastern Ontario. Rideshare company U-Ride arrived in the city in 2019. As if the enduring heat wave wasn't enough, there's wildfire smoke wafting into the area. The Ministry of Natural Resources says smoke from active wildfires from northwestern Ontario and the United States is drifting into parts of northeastern and central Ontario, including North Bay and surrounding areas. MNR communications specialist Isabel Chouinard says residents may notice an odor of smoke and haze in the sky, and the sun may have a red appearance. A restricted fire zone is now in effect for the northwest region of Ontario and a portion of the northeast region. The MNR says it took effect at midnight, with officials citing the high and extreme fire hazards, increased wildfire activity, the current fire load, and efforts to reduce the number of human-caused wildfires. It covers a wide swath of the province, starting between Hearst and Geraldton and Marathon, west to the Manitoba border. As for the heat warning, it's expected to end this evening. Canada's environment ministers are meeting in Calgary today. Officials say they're there to advance shared environmental and economic priorities, along with their federal counterpart and Alberta's Grant Hunter as their chair. The ministers from the provinces and territories are expected to be there, including Ontario, BC, and the Northwest Territories.
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1: And in the world of sports, the Toronto Blue Jays' Dylan Cease struck out three of the four batters he faced in the opening inning of last night's MLB All-Star Game, helping the American League blank the National League 4-0. Yankees outfielder Cody Bellinger was named MVP after delivering a two-run single in the first inning. The American League has now won 11 of the last 13 All-Star games. At the FIFA World Cup, Spain is headed to the final after a 2-0 semifinal win over France. They'll face the winner of today's semifinal between England and Argentina. In the WNBA, the Toronto Tempo lost at home to the Washington Mystics 79-62.
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1: Smoke this morning with a high of 22, mainly sunny to the afternoon and evening with a high of 27, and overnight partly cloudy with a low of 17. 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

Homewrecker by Somber here on 99.3 Moose FM, West Ipissing's best music. Welcome back. I'm Stevon. I hope you're having a good one. It's 7:15, and we continue on with our show, and we're going to talk about a few little things throughout today's show. But I want to talk quickly about yesterday and how hot it's been over the past few days. How have you been doing? How have you been just dealing with the heat? Let me know via the text line, 705-753-1400, or let me know over on Facebook. Up next, Hold My Hand by Lady Gaga here on Moose FM.

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2: 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I'm Stevon. I hope you're having a good one. 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
2: Smoke this morning with a high of 22, mainly sunny to the afternoon and evening with a high of 27, and overnight partly cloudy with a low of 17. 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
1: Good morning, I'm Stevan Cyrus. It's Camp Day at Tim Hortons restaurants across Canada, helping underserved youth reach their full potential. 100% of all hot and iced coffee sales today are supporting Tim Hortons Foundation camps. There are also donut badges, bracelets, and a Camp Day donut supporting the cause. Last year's campaign raised $13 million. Since 1991, over $275 million has been raised through Camp Day events. If you're going to an Ontario Northland bus or train, you'll need a valid ID along with your ticket. Richard Coffin explains.
2: Ontario Northland says it's committed to providing a safe and secure travel experience for all passengers. To that end, they're implementing enhanced boarding measures. Officials say all passengers will now be required to present a valid ID displaying a name that matches their ticket in order to board all ONTC buses and trains. They also say passengers who are unable to present a valid ID that matches the name on their ticket risk being denied boarding. There may be some exceptions for passengers 16 years of age or younger. A list of acceptable IDs is available on the Ontario Northland website. I'm Richard Coffin.
1: Another rideshare company is coming to North Bay. Uber says it has officially received provincial approval to operate under Ontario's new rideshare pilot framework across the Northeast region. They're expected to launch this summer and are recruiting local residents with a safe driving record. Officials say by moving toward a set of clear provincial standards, the pilot looks to build a more connected northeastern Ontario. Rideshare company U-Ride arrived in the city in 2019. As if the enduring heat wave wasn't enough, there's wildfire smoke wafting into the area. The Ministry of Natural Resources says smoke from active wildfires from northwestern Ontario and the United States is drifting into parts of northeastern and central Ontario, including North Bay and surrounding areas. MNR Communications Specialist Isabel Chouinard says residents may notice an odor of smoke and haze in the sky, and the sun may have a red appearance. A restricted fire zone is now in effect for the northwest region of Ontario and a portion of the northeast region. The MNR says it took effect at midnight, with officials citing the high and extreme fire hazards, increased wildfire activity, the current fire load, and efforts to reduce the number of human-caused wildfires. It covers a wide swath of the province, starting between Hearst and Geraldton and Marathon, west to the Manitoba border. As for the heat warning, it's expected to end this evening. Canada's environment ministers are meeting in Calgary today. Officials say they're there to advance shared environmental and economic priorities, along with their federal counterpart and Alberta's Grant Hunter as their chair. The ministers from the provinces and territories are expected to be there, including Ontario, BC, and the Northwest Territories.
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1: And in the world of sports, the Toronto Blue Jays' Dylan Cease struck out three of the four batters he faced in the opening inning of last night's MLB All-Star Game, helping the American League blank the National League 4-0. Yankees outfielder Cody Bellinger was named MVP after delivering a two-run single in the first inning. The American League has now won 11 of the last 13 All-Star Games. At the FIFA World Cup, Spain is headed to the final after a 2-0 semifinal win over France. They'll face the winner of today's semifinal between England and Argentina. In the WNBA, the Toronto Tempo lost at home to the Washington Mystics 79-62.
6: weather.
1: Smoke this morning with a high of 22, mainly sunny to the afternoon and evening with a high of 27, and overnight partly cloudy with a low of 17. 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

0: 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You're on the 9.3 Boost FM, West Nipissing's best music. Also featuring Sam Field here on the Moose. And we've been having a great one today. And I want to know from you, just in general, how have you been dealing with the heat? We'll talk a little bit more about this tomorrow as well. But I just want to know your general thoughts. Because, listen, man. I remember it wasn't that bad in the mornings when I go in, right? Because I'm going in pretty early before the sun gets up. But when I leave at around like 2, 1:30, depending on how late it is, sometimes I've been leaving a little bit later lately. As soon as I step outside, it's like the inside of a sauna. It was almost unbearable. It's like it took my breath away for like a second. And when I got it back, I was like, whoo. That is hot. But man, just drink water. It seems like by the end of tonight, we will be back within the 25 to like just under 25 range. So we're okay. We're out of the super heat, but it's still going to be hot. But this time it'll be more manageable. So let me know your thoughts. How have you been beating the heat? Let me know via the text line 705-753-1400 or let me know over on Facebook.
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0: 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West Nipissing's best music. Be sure to check them out when you can. And we continue on with our show. And coming up next, it's the 8 o'clock hour. And we have so much more cool things to talk about. So be sure to come back for more. We're talking a little bit about Camp Day today.
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0: Smoke this morning with a high of 22, mainly sunny to the afternoon and evening with a high of 27, and overnight partly cloudy with a low of 17. 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
1: Good morning, I'm Stevan Cyrus. It's Camp Day at Tim Hortons restaurants across Canada, helping underserved youth reach their full potential. 100% of all hot and iced coffee sales today are supporting Tim Hortons Foundation camps. There are also donut badges, bracelets, and a Camp Day donut supporting the cause. Last year's campaign raised $13 million. Since 1991, over $275 million has been raised through Camp Day events. If you're going to an Ontario Northland bus or train, you'll need a valid ID along with your ticket. Richard Coffin explains.
2: Ontario Northland says it's committed to providing a safe and secure travel experience for all passengers. To that end, they're implementing enhanced boarding measures. Officials say all passengers will now be required to present a valid ID displaying a name that matches their ticket in order to board all ONTC buses and trains. They also say passengers who are unable to present a valid ID that matches the name on their ticket risk being denied boarding. There may be some exceptions for passengers 16 years of age or younger. A list of acceptable IDs is available on the Ontario Northland website. I'm Richard Coffin.
1: Another rideshare company is coming to North Bay. Uber says it has officially received provincial approval to operate under Ontario's new rideshare pilot framework across the Northeast region. They're expected to launch this summer and are recruiting local residents with a safe driving record. Officials say by moving toward a set of clear provincial standards, the pilot looks to build a more connected northeastern Ontario. Rideshare company U-Ride arrived in the city in 2019. As if the enduring heat wave wasn't enough, there's wildfire smoke wafting into the area. The Ministry of Natural Resources says smoke from active wildfires from northwestern Ontario and the United States is drifting into parts of northeastern and central Ontario, including North Bay and surrounding areas. MNR Communications Specialist Isabelle Chouinard says residents may notice an odor of smoke and haze in the sky, and the sun may have a red appearance. A restricted fire zone is now in effect for the northwest region of Ontario and a portion of the northeast region. The MNR says it took effect at midnight, with officials citing the high and extreme fire hazards, increased wildfire activity, the current fire load, and efforts to reduce the number of human-caused wildfires. It covers a wide swath of the province, starting between Hearst and Geraldton and Marathon, west to the Manitoba border. As for the heat warning, it's expected to end this evening. Canada's environment ministers are meeting in Calgary today. Officials say they're there to advance shared environmental and economic priorities, along with their federal counterpart and Alberta's Grant Hunter as their chair. The ministers from the provinces and territories are expected to be there, including Ontario, BC, and the Northwest Territories.
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1: And in the world of sports, the Toronto Blue Jays' Dylan Cease struck out three of the four batters he faced in the opening inning of last night's MLB All-Star Game, helping the American League blank the National League 4-0. Yankees outfielder Cody Bellinger was named MVP after delivering a two-run single in the first inning. The American League has now won 11 of the last 13 All-Star games. At the FIFA World Cup, Spain is headed to the final after a 2-0 semifinal win over France. They'll face the winner of today's semifinal between England and Argentina. In the WNBA, the Toronto Tempo lost at home to the Washington Mystics 79-62.
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1: Smoke this morning with a high of 22, mainly sunny to the afternoon and evening with a high of 27, and overnight partly cloudy with a low of 17. 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
4: Moose weather. Smoke this morning with a high of 22, mainly sunny to the afternoon and evening with a high of 27, and overnight partly cloudy with a low of 17. 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

When the Night Feels My Song by Bedouin Clash here on 99.3 Moose FM, West Nipissing's best music. Welcome back. I'm Stevon. I hope you're having a good one. It is 6:26. As we continue on with the show, we have a lot of awesome things up and coming. And I want to know from you, before we head off to the next break, what are some things you're hoping to get today for Tim Hortons Camp Day? I'm going to be over at Tim Hortons in a little bit. I'm very excited to get started over there. But before we get there, I want to know, what are you getting today? If you're going to be stopping by, what is going to be on the menu? Let me know via the text line, 705-753-1400, or let me know over on Facebook. Up next, When Did You Get Hot by Sabrina Carpenter here on Moose FM.

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1: Good morning, I'm Stevan Cyrus. It's camp day at Tim Hortons restaurants across Canada, helping underserved youth reach their full potential. 100% of all hot and iced coffee sales today are supporting Tim Hortons Foundation camps. There are also donut badges, bracelets, and a camp day donut supporting the cause. Last year's campaign raised $13 million. Since 1991, over $275 million has been raised through camp day events. If you're going to an Ontario Northland bus or train, you'll need a valid ID along with your ticket. Richard Coffin explains.
2: Ontario Northland says it's committed to providing a safe and secure travel experience for all passengers. To that end, they're implementing enhanced boarding measures. Officials say all passengers will now be required to present a valid ID displaying a name that matches their ticket in order to board all ONTC buses and trains. They also say passengers who are unable to present a valid ID that matches the name on their ticket risk being denied boarding. There may be some exceptions for passengers 16 years of age or younger. A list of acceptable IDs is available on the Ontario Northland website. I'm Richard Coffin.
1: Another rideshare company is coming to North Bay. Uber says it has officially received provincial approval to operate under Ontario's new rideshare pilot framework across the Northeast region. They're expected to launch this summer and are recruiting local residents with a safe driving record. Officials say by moving toward a set of clear provincial standards, the pilot looks to build a more connected northeastern Ontario. Rideshare company U-Ride arrived in the city in 2019. As if the enduring heat wave wasn't enough, there's wildfire smoke wafting into the area. The Ministry of Natural Resources says smoke from active wildfires from northwestern Ontario and the United States is drifting into parts of northeastern and central Ontario, including North Bay and surrounding areas. MNR communications specialist Isabel Chouinard says residents may notice an odor of smoke and haze in the sky, and the sun may have a red appearance. A restricted fire zone is now in effect for the northwest region of Ontario and a portion of the northeast region. The MNR says it took effect at midnight, with officials citing the high and extreme fire hazards, increased wildfire activity, the current fire load, and efforts to reduce the number of human-caused wildfires. It covers a wide swath of the province, starting between Hearst and Geraldton and Marathon, west to the Manitoba border. As for the heat warning, it's expected to end this evening. Canada's environment ministers are meeting in Calgary today. Officials say they're there to advance shared environmental and economic priorities, along with their federal counterpart and Alberta's Grant Hunter as their chair. The ministers from the provinces and territories are expected to be there, including Ontario, BC, and the Northwest Territories.
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1: And in the world of sports, the Toronto Blue Jays' Dylan Cease struck out three of the four batters he faced in the opening inning of last night's MLB All-Star Game, helping the American League blank the National League 4-0. Yankees outfielder Cody Bellinger was named MVP after delivering a two-run single in the first inning. The American League has now won 11 of the last 13 All-Star games. At the FIFA World Cup, Spain is headed to the final after a 2-0 semifinal win over France. They'll face the winner of today's semifinal between England and Argentina. In the WNBA, the Toronto Tempo lost at home to the Washington Mystics 79-62.
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1: Smoke this morning with a high of 22, mainly sunny to the afternoon and evening with a high of 27, and overnight partly cloudy with a low of 17. 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
2: My House by Flo Rida here on 99.3 Moose FM, West Nipissing's best music. Welcome back. I'm Stevon. I hope you're having a good one. It is 8:40, so we continue on with the show. And, well, I want to know, what will you be getting today in terms of food? I'll tell you what you need to get. Is get yourself a nice hot or iced coffee, whichever one it is. 100% of the proceeds go towards Tim's Camp Day. 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Tim's Camp Day, help serving underprivileged kids go to camp and have those opportunities to have amazing things. 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But let me know your thoughts. 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
2: 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That is 705-753-0644. 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
1: Moose weather. Smoke this morning with a high of 22, mainly sunny to the afternoon and evening with a high of 27, and overnight partly cloudy with a low of 17. 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
1: Good morning, I'm Stevan Cyrus. It's Camp Day at Tim Hortons restaurants across Canada, helping underserved youth reach their full potential. 100% of all hot and iced coffee sales today are supporting Tim Hortons Foundation camps. There are also donut badges, bracelets, and a Camp Day donut supporting the cause. Last year's campaign raised $13 million. Since 1991, over $275 million has been raised through Camp Day events. If you're going to an Ontario Northland bus or train, you'll need a valid ID along with your ticket. Richard Coffin explains.
2: Ontario Northland says it's committed to providing a safe and secure travel experience for all passengers. To that end, they're implementing enhanced boarding measures. Officials say all passengers will now be required to present a valid ID displaying a name that matches their ticket in order to board all ONTC buses and trains. They also say passengers who are unable to present a valid ID that matches the name on their ticket risk being denied boarding. There may be some exceptions for passengers 16 years of age or younger. A list of acceptable IDs is available on the Ontario Northland website. I'm Richard Coffin.
1: Another rideshare company is coming to North Bay. Uber says it has officially received provincial approval to operate under Ontario's new rideshare pilot framework across the Northeast region. They're expected to launch this summer and are recruiting local residents with a safe driving record. Officials say by moving toward a set of clear provincial standards, the pilot looks to build a more connected northeastern Ontario. Rideshare company U-Ride arrived in the city in 2019. As if the enduring heat wave wasn't enough, there's wildfire smoke wafting into the area. The Ministry of Natural Resources says smoke from active wildfires from northwestern Ontario and the United States is drifting into parts of northeastern and central Ontario, including North Bay and surrounding areas. MNR Communications Specialist Isabel Chouinard says residents may notice an odor of smoke and haze in the sky, and the sun may have a red appearance. A restricted fire zone is now in effect for the northwest region of Ontario and a portion of the northeast region. The MNR says it took effect at midnight, with officials citing the high and extreme fire hazards, increased wildfire activity, the current fire load, and efforts to reduce the number of human-caused wildfires. It covers a wide swath of the province, starting between Hearst and Geraldton and Marathon, west to the Manitoba border. As for the heat warning, it's expected to end this evening. Canada's environment ministers are meeting in Calgary today. Officials say they're there to advance shared environmental and economic priorities, along with their federal counterpart and Alberta's Grant Hunter as their chair. The ministers from the provinces and territories are expected to be there, including Ontario, BC, and the Northwest Territories.
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1: And in the world of sports, the Toronto Blue Jays' Dylan Cease struck out three of the four batters he faced in the opening inning of last night's MLB All-Star Game, helping the American League blank the National League 4-0. Yankees outfielder Cody Bellinger was named MVP after delivering a two-run single in the first inning. The American League has now won 11 of the last 13 All-Star games. At the FIFA World Cup, Spain is headed to the final after a 2-0 semifinal win over France. They'll face the winner of today's semifinal between England and Argentina. In the WNBA, the Toronto Tempo lost at home to the Washington Mystics 79-62.
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1: Smoke this morning with a high of 22, mainly sunny to the afternoon and evening with a high of 27, and overnight partly cloudy with a low of 17. 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

0: Contemporary Love by Reeve here on 99.3 Moose FM, West Nipissing's best music. Welcome back. I'm Stevon. I hope you're having a good one with me. We're in the final hour of our show, and I want to know from you in terms of your weekly goals, since we're halfway through the week, how has it been going? Everything been going okay? So far for me, I unfortunately hurt my neck like Friday going into Saturday, so haven't been able to run or work out. I've just been like slowly stretching it to get my like flexibility back. Thankfully, I'm like 95% better. So I think I'll give it like one more day before I start doing other things. But other than that, I've been busy with a whole lot of other stuff. So let me know your thoughts, big or small. I want to know it all. How do you feel like you're doing in terms of setting your weekly goals and meeting your weekly goals by the end of this week? Let me know via the text line 705-753-1400. Or let me know over on Facebook.
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0: Break for You by Valley here on 99.3 Moose FM, West Ipissing's best music. Welcome back. I'm Stevon. I hope you're having a good one. It is 9:20 as we continue on, and we have so many awesome things going on here at the station. 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That's right, mywestnipissingnow.com. 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
0: Moose weather. Smoke this morning with a high of 22, mainly sunny to the afternoon and evening with a high of 27, and overnight partly cloudy with a low of 17. 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

0: Welcome back to Moose FM. I'm Stevon, and I hope you're having a good one. Now, you might want to interact with the show, but you might not have time to text out exactly what you want to say. Well, here is some good news for you. You can leave us voice notes. That's right, either over on the text line at 705-753-1400 or over on Facebook, you could do so. So if you want to get involved with the show, but maybe you just don't have time to text it out, head over there, keep it PG, of course, and potentially it could be played on the show. But if you wanted to remain anonymous, you just let me know and I can relay the message that you want to say.
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7: 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Yes, I'm the guy who looks like Jean-Luc Picard. 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

my drive to the top. I've been out of shape, taking out the box. I'm an astronaut. I blasted off the planet, rock that caused catastrophe. And it matters more because I had it. Now I had, I thought about wreaking havoc on an opposition. Kind of shocking, they want a static with precision. I'm automatic, quarterback, I ain't talking second. 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

0: Grammys by Imagine Dragons featuring JID here on 99.3 Moose FM, West Nipissing's best music. That song most known for being the opening for Arcane. I hope you're all having a great one with me, and I hope you had a great time with me. But the show is not over. I will be heading over to Tim Hortons to do Tim Hortons Camp Day today. I'm very excited to get started on that and always doing that each and every year. So be sure to continue to listen through 10 to 12, where I will be at Tim Hortons. I'll be posting some pictures online as well and try to get an interview up if I can. So thank you all for such an amazing show, and I'll see you in the 10 o'clock hour for Tim Hortons Camp Day. Have a great one, everyone.
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0: Smoke this morning with a high of 22, mainly sunny to the afternoon and evening with a high of 27, and overnight partly cloudy with a low of 17. 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

0: Run to You by Tyler Shaw here on 99.3 Moose FM, West Nipissing's best music. Welcome back. I am Stevon, and I hope you're having a good one. We are here at Tim Hortons as a part of Tim Hortons Camp Day, and I've been having so much fun coming here 4+ years now, and you know what Tim Hortons Camp Day is about. But if this is your first time hearing about it, the mission for Tim Hortons Foundation's Camp is to provide life-changing opportunities for underserved youth and to help them reach their full potential. This has helped over 300,000 youth who have been supported through multi-year development programs in the foundation's 50-plus year history. This kickstarted in 1987 with 58 restaurant owners in Atlantic Canada who donated over 24 hours of sales to Tim Hortons camps in Nova Scotia. And in 1991, it expanded to all Tim Hortons restaurants. And since then, they have raised over $275 million. That is so awesome. Now, throughout today's show, I'm going to tell you how you can support today, as well as you're going to hear from some workers here and just see how much they care about Tim Hortons Camp Day as well. So be sure to stick around for an awesome one. But if you'd like to donate, please, 100% of the proceeds from the hot and iced coffees are going directly to the foundation camp. But if you can't make it in today, but you still want to donate, you can go online and make a one-time donation at www.timscamps.com.
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4: Moose weather.
0: Mainly sunny into the afternoon and evening with a high of 27. Partly cloudy overnight with a low of 17. And tomorrow, sunny with a high of 25.
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0: Wanna be started something by Michael Jackson here on 99.3 News FM, West Nipissing's best music. Welcome back. I am Stevon, and I'm live on location at 82 French Street here in Sturgeon Falls at Tim Hortons as a part of Tim Hortons Camp Day. 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
7: Mainly sunny into the afternoon and evening with a high of 27, partly cloudy overnight with a low of 17, and tomorrow sunny with a high of 25.
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0: Angel by Shaggy featuring Rayvon here on 99.3 Moose FM, West Nipissing's best music. Welcome back. I'm Stevon, and I'm live on location at Tim Hortons at 82 Front Street in Sturgeon Falls as a part of Tim Hortons Camp Day. A lot of awesome things have been going on today, and before we head on to the next hour, I want to know something from you. What is one of your favorite Tim Hortons orders? For me, it's got to be on the breakfast menu, and it's got to be the egg and bacon English muffin combo. Gotta get yourself that chocolate chip muffin. Gotta get yourself that medium peppermint tea, maybe even a small peppermint tea. And I think that's just my go-to, but I wanna know yours. Hopefully it's coffee, because hot or iced coffee today, 100% of the proceeds go towards the Tim Hortons Camp Foundation. 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
1: There you go by Jamie Fine here on 99.3 Moose FM, West Nipissing's Sing's best music. Welcome back. I am Stevon, and I hope you're having a good one. We are here live on location at Tim Hortons as a part of Tim Hortons Camp Day at 82 French Street in Sturgeon Falls. Hope I get to see you today. And one of the things we're going to talk about right now is your go-to drink. We talked about your go-to meal last hour. I want to know your go-to drink. Is it hot? Is it cold? Let me know. For me, it's definitely going to be hot. Normally when I come to Tim Hortons, it's the morning, so I'm getting something warm. But I know a lot of people love to get cold things first thing in the morning. Not my cup of tea, literally. But you let me know. I know my wife loves the iced coffee here. So whether it's hot or cold, you let me know. And remember, 100% of the proceeds today, whether it's hot or cold, especially if it's coffee, will go to the Tim Hortons Camp Foundation. 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
5: Moose weather.
1: Mainly sunny into the afternoon and evening with a high of 27, partly cloudy overnight with a low of 17, and tomorrow sunny with a high of 25.
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2: Mainly sunny into the afternoon and evening with a high of 27, partly cloudy overnight with a low of 17, and tomorrow sunny with a high of 25.
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0: up? It's Wayne here on 99.3 Moose FM, West Nipissing's best music. Welcome back. I am Stevon, and I'm live on location at Tim Hortons as part of Tim Hortons Camp Day. I was hoping to get an interview, but they got so much busier than expected. So in place of an interview, I'm going to tell you how you can be an office hero today, or maybe a hero just in general, to your friends and family. You can order the Tim Hortons Take 12 to share with coworkers, family, and friends. A Tim Hortons Take 12 includes 12 small coffees along with cups, dairies, and sweeteners. Guests can also fill out a pre-order form in advance for Tim Hortons Take 12s so their whole work team or family can support Camp Day together.
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Keep on surviving. Survivor by Destiny's Child here on 99.3 Moose FM, West Nipissing's best music. I have been Stevan. This has been your live location at Tim Hortons as part of Tim Hortons Camp Day. We have talked about a lot of ways that you can donate today and some of your favorite things to get here at Tim Hortons. But before we head out, I will let you know of a few ways that you can help today. 100% of the proceeds from all hot or iced coffee sales go directly to the Tim Hortons Foundation's camp. So if you're feeling a little parched, today is the day to definitely come in, size up your order, maybe treat a family or friend to a coffee. We talked about the Take 12 already, and if you want to round up your order to the nearest dollar, that is a great way to help as well. You can do that on the Tim Hortons mobile app, or just ask the person at the register or in the drive-thru to do that as well. And you can also make a one-time payment if you can't come to Tim Hortons at all at www.timscamps.com. But maybe you're looking for a little jewelry, looking for a little something, a little accessory. You can get a $3 bracelet or a $2 donation badge. I've been Stevan, and this has been my time at Tim Hortons as a part of Tim Hortons Camp Day. For now, here's Out of Time by The Weeknd on Moose FM.

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1: Hello and good afternoon. I'm Brad Obey. Environment Canada has issued an air quality warning for the West Nipissing area. Officials say as smoke levels increase, so do health risks. They're reminding everyone to limit time outdoors and consider rescheduling outdoor sports, activities, and events. Some good news now. The heat warning that's been in place for days across the region is expected to wrap up this evening, where we'll see a low of 15. The Bank of Canada continues to stay the course with its benchmark interest rate, keeping it at 2.25%. Officials say Canada's economy is showing signs of improvement, adding growth is picking up and inflation is projected to ease gradually from its recent spike. However, there are still risks and uncertainties related to the war in the Middle East and U.S. trade policy. The Bray Lake Residents Association is celebrating youth who are helping inspire action to protect local lakes. The association is unveiling a conservation sign at Crystal Cave on Friday. It showcases artwork created by grade 9 students at Almaguin Highlands Secondary School, including Trip Patterson's winning design, which was selected as the official Save Our Loonies campaign t-shirt. Officials say the campaign raises awareness about protecting Bray Lake through monitoring, planning, education, community stewardship, and youth engagement. They add the lake receives fewer environmental planning protections than neighboring Eagle Lake. And also on Friday is the province's Healthy Parks, Healthy People. The government's offering free day use at all operating Ontario parks on the day, although charges apply for facilities not included in the complimentary day pass, like camping. There are also some park events planned around the area on Friday. At Samuel de Champlain, they include a walk through the Indigenous archaeological and cultural heritage of the Mattawa Valley and more. At Martin River, there's also an old-growth forest guided hike and an insect investigation session.
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2: In sports, the second semifinal of the FIFA World Cup goes this afternoon in Atlanta, with England taking on Argentina at 3. The winner moves on to play Spain in the final on Sunday.
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4: Mainly sunny into the afternoon and evening with a high of 27, partly cloudy overnight with a low of 17, and tomorrow sunny with a high of 25.
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3: Moose weather.
4: Mainly sunny into the afternoon and evening with a high of 27, partly cloudy overnight with a low of 17, and tomorrow sunny with a high of 25.
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2: Moose weather.
3: Mainly sunny into the afternoon and evening with a high of 27, partly cloudy overnight with a low of 17, and tomorrow sunny with a high of 25.
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2: 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That is 705-753-0644. So come on down and enjoy bingo night at Our Ladies of Sorrows Church.
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1: Moose weather. Mainly sunny into the afternoon and evening with a high of 27, partly cloudy overnight with a low of 17, and tomorrow sunny with a high of 25.
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3: Moose weather.
4: Mainly sunny into the afternoon and evening with a high of 27, partly cloudy overnight with a low of 17, and tomorrow sunny with a high of 25.
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2: 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Yes, I'm the guy who looks like Jean-Luc Picard. 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
5: Moose weather.
6: Mainly sunny into the afternoon and evening with a high of 27. Partly cloudy overnight with a low of 17. And tomorrow, sunny with a high of 25.
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6: Moose weather. Mainly sunny into the afternoon and evening with a high of 27, partly cloudy overnight with a low of 17, and tomorrow sunny with a high of 25.
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8: Moose Weather.
9: Mainly sunny into the afternoon and evening with a high of 27, partly cloudy overnight with a low of 17, and tomorrow sunny with a high of 25.
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1: Hello and good afternoon. I'm Brad Obey. Environment Canada has issued an air quality warning for the West Nipissing area. Officials say as smoke levels increase, so do health risks. They're reminding everyone to limit time outdoors and consider rescheduling outdoor sports, activities, and events. Some good news now, the heat warning that's been in place for days across the region.

0: region is expected to wrap up this evening, where we'll see a low of 15. The Bank of Canada continues to stay the course with its benchmark interest rate, keeping it at 2.25%. Officials say Canada's economy is showing signs of improvement, adding growth is picking up and inflation is projected to ease gradually from its recent spike. However, there are still risks and uncertainties related to the war in the Middle East and U.S. trade policy. The Bray Lake Residents Association is celebrating youth who are helping inspire action to protect local lakes. The association is unveiling a conservation sign at Crystal Cave on Friday. It showcases artwork created by grade 9 students at Almaguin Highlands Secondary School, including Trip Patterson's winning design, which was selected as the official Save Our Loonies campaign t-shirt. Officials say the campaign raises awareness about protecting Bray Lake through monitoring, planning, education, community stewardship, and youth engagement. They add the lake receives fewer environmental planning protections than neighboring Eagle Lake. And also on Friday is the province's Healthy Parks, Healthy People. The government's offering free day use at all operating Ontario parks on the day, although charges apply for facilities not included in the complimentary day pass, like camping. There are also some park events planned around the area on Friday. At Samuel de Champlain, they include a walk through the Indigenous archaeological and cultural heritage of the Mattawa Valley and more. At Martin River, there's also an old-growth forest guided hike and an insect investigation session.
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0: In sports, the second semifinal of the FIFA World Cup goes this afternoon in Atlanta, with England taking on Argentina at 3. The winner moves on to play Spain in the final on Sunday.
2: Weather.
0: Widespread smoke tonight as the air quality warning continues. We're looking at a low of 15, mainly sunny tomorrow with a high of 26.
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4: Moose weather. Widespread smoke tonight as the air quality warning continues. We're looking at a low of 15, mainly sunny tomorrow with a high of 26.
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1: News weather. Widespread smoke tonight as the air quality warning continues. We're looking at a low of 15. Mainly sunny tomorrow with a high of 26.
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1: Hello and good afternoon. I'm Brad Obey. Environment Canada has issued an air quality warning for the West Nipissing area. Officials say as smoke levels increase, so do health risks. They're reminding everyone to limit time outdoors and consider rescheduling outdoor sports, activities, and events. Some good news now, the heat warning that's been in

0: place for days across the region is expected to wrap up this evening, where we'll see a low of 15. The Bank of Canada continues to stay the course with its benchmark interest rate, keeping it at 2.25%. Officials say Canada's economy is showing signs of improvement, adding growth is picking up and inflation is projected to ease gradually from its recent spike. However, there are still risks and uncertainties related to the war in the Middle East and U.S. trade policy. The Bray Lake Residents Association is celebrating youth who are helping inspire action to protect local lakes. The association is unveiling a conservation sign at Crystal Cave on Friday. It showcases artwork created by grade 9 students at Almaguin Highlands Secondary School, including Trip Patterson's winning design, which was selected as the official Save Our Loonies campaign t-shirt. Officials say the campaign raises awareness about protecting Bray Lake through monitoring, planning, education, community stewardship, and youth engagement. They add the lake receives fewer environmental planning protections than neighboring Eagle Lake. And also on Friday is the province's Healthy Parks, Healthy People. The government's offering free day use at all operating Ontario parks on the day, although charges apply for facilities not included in the complimentary day pass, like camping. There are also some park events planned around the area on Friday. At Samuel de Champlain, they include a walk through the Indigenous archaeological and cultural heritage of the Mattawa Valley and more. At Martin River, there's also an old-growth forest guided hike and an insect investigation session.
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0: In sports, the second semifinal at the FIFA World Cup goes this afternoon in Atlanta, with England taking on Argentina at 3. The winner moves on to play Spain in the final on Sunday.
2: Moose weather.
0: Widespread smoke tonight as the air quality warning continues. We're looking at a low of 15, mainly sunny tomorrow with a high of 26.
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8: Widespread smoke tonight as the air quality warning continues. We're looking at a low of 15, mainly sunny tomorrow with a high of 26.
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2: weather. Widespread smoke tonight as the air quality warning continues. We're looking at a low of 15, mainly sunny tomorrow with a high of 26.
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4: Moose weather.
5: Widespread smoke tonight as the air quality warning continues. We're looking at a low of 15, mainly sunny tomorrow with a high of 26.
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6: Moose weather.
7: Widespread smoke tonight as the air quality warning continues. We're looking at a low of 15, mainly sunny tomorrow with a high of 26.
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3: 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Widespread smoke tonight as the air quality warning continues. We're looking at a low of 15, mainly sunny tomorrow with a high of 26.
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